recently released from Kneecap, that was Smugglers and Scholars on the Bridge. Wrapping up our 7 o'clock hour tonight is music on the way from the Kooks and from Claro, but first from the Police, here's Canary in a Coal Mine.

Recently released this year from Aldous Harding's latest album, Train on the Island, that was One Stop, which is one of my absolute favorite songs of this year. I cannot stop listening to it, and I'm so happy that you heard it too. One Stop by Aldous Harding. Still to come, wrapping up our 8 o'clock hour rotation, is music from Christine and the Queens and Jake Wesley Rogers. But up next from Alt-J, here's In Cold Blood.

0: Right now, you have the chance to win tickets to many of the following contests if you go to bridge909.org/contest or by clicking the contest tab on our new Bridge app for your chance to win tickets to see Kesha at Morton Amphitheater on June 3rd, Blues Beatles at Knuckleheads on June 3rd, Shaky Graves at the Truman on June 5th, David Brighton's Space Oddity, a David Bowie tribute at the Folly on June 6th, Matthias Latin and Dylan Triplett at Knuckleheads on June 11th, Pitch Golf Tournament at Painted Hills, a pair entry on June 11th, Margaret Cho at the Folly on June 13th, Punch Bros at the Kauffman Center on June 23rd, Matt Mason at the Uptown on June 15th, and Paul Simon at Starlight on June 16th. All contests end at noon unless otherwise noted.
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Here's my final serenade. 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Here's a picture that I saved too long. Here's my credit card.

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Last Dinner Party, that is The Feminine Urge with Father John Misty in a brand new song called The Payoff right before it. 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

0: 6. Asleep at the Wheel, June 4th at Knuckleheads, in support of the bridge. 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

0: Saturday the 13th, Seasoned Risk with Hammerhead and Catfire. 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

0: Maniac, that's the latest from Kid Sister here on The Bridge. Music coming up from Mountain Goats, Genesis Owusu. We'll also throw on some Avid Brothers for you next few minutes here on The Bridge. Don't forget, the early show is getting ready to roll Wednesday, 6 o'clock. It is absolutely free. Drinks with friends in bed by 10. And the free show this week is with Sandra LaSole at the Boulevard Beer Hall. Shaggy is coming to the Voodoo Lounge July 1st at Harris, Kansas City.
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